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1: Find everything you're looking for today?
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Together, we are all Nova Scotia. We are the True North, strong and free. We are all proud to be Canada.

0: Magic 94.9 with Billy Kay. I love it. I love it. I love it. Good morning, Bill, with you. Thank you so much for joining me. Here we are on Thursday morning before we head into the natal day long weekend. Lots to chat about this morning. Our community shout out at 810 is a group that steps up to help families every day. And we're also going to be talking about an amazing program for teens and tweens that I checked in on this week. And at 640, the Hollywood Buzz, we got news on BTS finally taking a stand. And a new honor for Michael J. Fox. Some housekeeping notes this morning. The planned power outage in Wolfville is still down. They're saying the restoration time is now 7:15, affecting about 4,200 people. And I'm not seeing any new construction projects out there today. With the rain, I'm assuming there won't be a lot of work going on. But if you see anything out there I need to know about, let me know. 902-710-6096. Good morning, all.
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0: Toronto's Con the Artist with his latest Where's Your Girlfriend on Magic 94.9, where we play everything. Good morning, Bill, with you. The Kent Full Wildcats will be in action tonight on the road. They are playing a makeup game against the league-leading Dartmouth Dry. So coming off the big four-win weekend, the Cats moved into second place in the league. They're now only a game and a half back, and a win tonight would put them a half a game back. And with this recent momentum, they could be in first by the end of the weekend, because the next home game is tomorrow night against Dartmouth. That is a 7 p.m. start, followed by a game on Sunday against the Halifax Mets on Memorial Field. The guys are playing well. They are moving up in the standings. Let's get out and show some support. Go Cats. I'll be right back with a look at the weather.
1: You made it to the festival without stopping in order to catch the first set.

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4: It's showers this morning. We will have a risk of a thunderstorm mixed in there as well. It's going to be breezy with some gusty winds, a high of 21, with the humidity to be up to 25. Showers are going to stick around tonight. Fog patch developing. The wind will ease off and the temperature will drop down to 16. And then tomorrow, a chance of showers with a high of 20. It is 17 degrees in Windsor. We're at 619.
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1: Good morning. Nova Scotia is introducing a new RCMP billing model for municipalities in October, aiming to strengthen police services. Most municipalities will see a reduction in policing costs and none will pay more. Attorney General Scott Armstrong says he doesn't think this will lead to any municipalities to give up their own local force for the RCMP.
2: I don't think that the change in billing model is going to cause municipalities that currently have their own police forces to change. I guess every municipality has to make decisions on how they allocate and spend their funds. But I don't think there's any intent to see local municipal police forces change, move over. I don't think that's going to drive that change.
1: The province is investing an additional $16 million this year and $18 million annually after that, adding 25 new officers. Municipalities must reinvest their savings into local public safety priorities like mental health response and crime prevention. Nova Scotia Health says its strategy of offering work to all healthcare students at Dalhousie is working. Lauren O'Brien, NS Health's Director of Recruitment and Volunteer Services, tells CBC that positions are being filled where they need them the most right now. About 40% of this year's Dalhousie healthcare grads have been hired to date, not including physicians, with others still negotiating jobs. The biggest success is with physician assistants, with 17 of 22 grads getting jobs and two more still negotiating. 44% of registered nurses have signed on. The lowest levels are with nurse practitioners, with just 24% committed to working in the province. The village of New Minas has begun installing security cameras at the Louis Millet Community Complex to improve safety and prevent vandalism. Over the past several years, the village says it has experienced an increase in vandalism at some of its parks and public facilities. Cameras are currently being installed inside the LMCC, while the next phase will include the parking lots. That will be followed by the rollout of camera systems at Lockhart and Ryan Memorial Park, Jones Road Public Works Building, and Village Water Towers. King's District RCMP are searching for a Melbourne Square man wanted on a province-wide arrest warrant. Police say 44-year-old David James Bishop is facing numerous charges, including weapons offenses, threats, and endangering lives. RCMP say Bishop was last seen driving a blue Harley-Davidson motorcycle with raised handlebars. He is described as 6'1", more than 300 pounds, with a shaved head, blue eyes, and several tattoos. In sports, Sarah Mitten from Brooklyn, Nova Scotia, defended her Commonwealth Games title in the women's shot put with another gold medal yesterday. She was more than 2 meters ahead of the second-place throw. In the majors, the Blue Jays beat Washington 5-2, the White Sox downed the Yankees 6-5 in 12 innings, and the Red Sox doubled up the A's 4-2. Now you're up to date. I'm James Faulkner.
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4: Showers with a risk of a thundershower this morning. Wind gusts with a high of 21 and a humidex of 25. Showers continue tonight with fog patches developing, wind becoming light with a low of 16, and a chance of showers tomorrow with a high of 20. It's 17 degrees in Greenwood at 6:32.
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1: Tyler Shaw with Run to You on Magic 94.9, where we play everything. Good morning. It is 6:38, which means it's time for the Hollywood Buzz. BTS says it will not submit its music for consideration at the 2027 Grammy Awards. The group announced the decision yesterday, saying its music should be judged on its own merit rather than be separated into the newly created Asian pop category. Miley Cyrus says she's putting the finishing touches on her next studio album. The singer revealed her 10th studio record will be a love story inspired by her relationship with fiancé Max Miranda and her journey of personal growth. It follows the 2025 top 10 studio album, Something Beautiful. And Michael J. Fox will receive the Television Academy's Bob Hope Humanitarian Award at this year's Emmys. The honor recognizes his decades of advocacy and fundraising for Parkinson's disease through the Michael J. Fox Foundation. The Emmys air on September 14th. And that's your Hollywood Buzz.
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1: We're going to have showers throughout the morning with a chance of a thunder shower in there. Wind gusts are going to pick up. We'll see a high of 21, but with the humidity, it's going to feel a little closer to 25. Tonight, more showers. We'll see some fog patches develop overnight. Temperature will drop down to 16. And tomorrow, a chance of showers with a high of 20. 17 degrees in Berwick. We're at 642.
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0: Magic 94.9 with Shawn Mendes, treat you better. And that planned power outage in Wolfville still going on. The new restoration time is now 7:15, affecting close to 4,200 people. But hopefully that'll be on within the next half hour. Not seeing too much else going on out there. If you see anything, let me know. 902-710-6096. The Aylesford Lion Club is hosting a community supper tonight in support of the East Dalhousie Community Hall and the amazing work they do up there. It's a cold plate menu. You can eat in or take out, $12 a person. You can drop into the hall in Auburn between 4:30 and 6, but it is first come, first serve, and they close when they sell out. And in the past, they sell out quickly. So make sure you jump in there. You can get all the details on the supper and a full listing of other events in the community on magic949.ca. We've got James coming up with the news in about 12 minutes.
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Olivia Rodrigo has a way of turning big emotions into songs you just can't get out of your head, and this is certainly one of them. 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
1: Good morning. Nova Scotia is introducing a new RCMP billing model for municipalities. The province is investing an additional $16 million this year and $18 million annually after that. The funding will add 25 new officers across the province. Most municipalities will see a reduction in policing costs and none will pay more. Attorney General Scott Armstrong says the changes follow a comprehensive policy review released last year.
2: The current way municipalities are billed for RCMP policing has become increasingly difficult for them to manage. It does not provide the level of predictability communities need when making public safety decisions. That's why today we're announcing a significant investment in public safety through a new RCMP billing model for the 34 municipalities policed by the RCMP under the Provincial Police Service Agreement.
1: Municipalities must reinvest their savings into local public safety priorities like mental health response and crime prevention. The new model takes effect in October and is retroactive to April 1st. The Department of Natural Resources says the Mooseland Road wildfire is now under control. In a late morning update yesterday, DNR said the fire remained at 1,447 hectares, with crews continuing to put out hot spots. Then at 6 p.m., DNR said it was under control, meaning the fire was responding well to suppression efforts. It's not expected to grow, but still not extinguished. DNR says this will be the last regular update on the fire. Nova Scotia and Prince Edward Island will be getting a new area code in 2 years. The Canadian Numbering Administrator began looking at the issue last year and determined the region would need a new area code by February 2029. As a result, a new decision from the CRTC says the 851 area code will be introduced starting May 27, 2028. The 782 area code was introduced in 2014 in Nova Scotia and PEI, along with 10-digit dialing, to meet the increasing demand for telephone numbers in the region. A possible strike by WestJet flight attendants is moving closer after the airline and the union agreed on a plan to wind down operations if job action begins. The agreement would allow crews already in the air to finish their flights and return home safely. There could be disruptions by tomorrow with a strike by Saturday. The main issues remain wages and pay for work done before flights depart. In sports, Brooklyn, Nova Scotia's Sarah Mitten has gone back-to-back at the Commonwealth Games with gold in women's shot put. Canada is third in the medal standings after day six, but have the second most golds. The Blue Jays won their first series since the All-Star break with a 5-2 win over Washington to take 2 of 3 games from the Nationals. Elsewhere, the Yankees lost 6-5 in 12 innings to the White Sox, and Boston doubled up the A's 4-2. Now you're up to date. I'm James Faulkner.
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6: Showers with a risk of a thundershower this morning, wind gusts and a high of 21, the humidex of 25. Showers continue tonight with fog patches developing, wind becoming light and a low of 16, and a chance of showers tomorrow with a high of 20. It's 17 degrees in Kentville at 7:03.
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0: Magic 94.9, where we play everything that's Bruno Mars with Risk It All. This is Bill with you on this Thursday morning. Good morning. Thank you so much for joining me. And I have something in my fridge that is always there. I swear I've thrown it out and suddenly it reappears. Apple cider vinegar. I don't use it. Don't even really know what it is. And the same person would ask his spouse if, you know, she happens to use it and keeps replacing it. But instead, I used it for ammunition for today's question. I'm asking, what's something that is always in your fridge? It could be there because you use it a lot, or it could be there because it never gets used and you really don't know what it is. And feel free to add in the comments what apple cider vinegar is actually used for. I probably could use the knowledge. Head over to the Magic 94.9 Facebook page to weigh in, or drop me a text, 902-710-6096, and we will read a few of them later in the show.
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0: Preston Pablo with Cuz I Do on Magic 94.9, and the planned power outage in Wilfville that started last night at 11, they have now extended the restoration time. It is going to be 8:15. It was supposed to be 7:15. So that's affecting about 4,300 people, so you can expect that to hopefully come back on around 8:15. Not too much else going on out there as far as traffic or anything like that, but if you see something, drop me a text, 902-710-6096. And we've been talking about the new Tidal Transit schedule starting next week, but another announcement is going to make things a lot easier for riders as well. Starting August 10th, Maritime Bus is moving its local stop from the Big Stop to the Tidal Transit Depot on Crescent Drive in New Minas. Make it much easier for people to catch connecting buses locally. You can find all the details on the Tidal Transit socials, but the change won't affect the Maritime Bus schedule. So just make note of that if you use both services. I'll be right back in a moment with a look at the weather.
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3: These showers will continue throughout the day. We do have a risk of a thunder shower today. Gusty winds will start here soon, a high of 21. The humid index around 25. Tonight, the showers will continue. We'll see some fog patches move in as the wind becomes light. Temperature will go down to 16. And tomorrow, a high of 20 with a chance of a few showers. The temperature across the valley right now, around 17 degrees. It's 720.
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3: Good morning. Nova Scotia is introducing a new RCMP billing model for municipalities in October, aiming to strengthen police services. Most municipalities will see a reduction in policing costs and none will pay more. Attorney General Scott Armstrong says he doesn't think this will lead to any municipalities to give up their own local force for the RCMP.
4: I don't think that the change in billing model is going to cause municipalities that currently have their own police forces to change. I guess every municipality has to make decisions on how they allocate and spend their funds. But I don't think there's any intent to see local municipal police forces change, move over. I don't think that's going to drive that change.
3: The province is investing an additional $16 million this year and $18 million annually after that, adding 25 new officers. Municipalities must reinvest their savings into local public safety priorities like mental health response and crime prevention. Nova Scotia Health says its strategy of offering work to all healthcare students at Dalhousie is working. Lauren O'Brien, NS Health's Director of Recruitment and Volunteer Services, tells CBC that positions are being filled where they need them the most right now. About 40% of this year's Dalhousie healthcare grads have been hired to date, not including physicians, with others still negotiating jobs. The biggest success is with physician assistants, with 17 of 22 grads getting jobs and two more still negotiating. 44% of registered nurses have signed on. The lowest levels are with nurse practitioners, with just 24% committed to working in the province. The village of New Minas has begun installing security cameras at the Louis Millet Community Complex to improve safety and prevent vandalism. Over the past several years, the village says it has experienced an increase in vandalism at some of its parks and public facilities. Cameras are currently being installed inside the LMCC, while the next phase will include the parking lots. That will be followed by the rollout of camera systems at Lockhart and Rye Memorial Park, Jones Road Public Works Building, and Village Water Towers. King's District RCMP are searching for a Melbourne Square man wanted on a province-wide arrest warrant. Police say 44-year-old David James Bishop is facing numerous charges, including weapons offenses, threats, and endangering lives. RCMP say Bishop was last seen driving a blue Harley-Davidson motorcycle with raised handlebars. He is described as 6'1", more than 300 pounds, with a shaved head, blue eyes, and several tattoos. In sports, Sarah Mitten from Brooklyn, Nova Scotia, defended her Commonwealth Games title in the women's shot put with another gold medal yesterday. She was more than 2 meters ahead of the second-place throw. In the majors, the Blue Jays beat Washington 5-2, the White Sox downed the Yankees 6-5 in 12 innings, and the Red Sox doubled up the A's 4-2. Now you're up to date. I'm James Faulkner.
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6: Showers with a risk of a thundershower this morning, wind gusts and a high of 21, a humidex of 25. Showers continue tonight with fog patches developing, wind becoming light and a low of 16, and a chance of showers tomorrow with a high of 20. It's 17 degrees in Greenwood at 7:34.
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0: Magic 94.9 with Lou Kala, hotter now. This is Bill with you. Thank you for joining me this morning. I certainly appreciate it. It is 7:40, time for the Magic 94.9 Vogue Optical Web Poll. And yesterday we wanted to know, do you and your family sit down for dinner together each night? There was a range of options, but the clear winner was, yes, we sit down together for dinner each night. And now we move on to today's question. Have you ever been a victim of a porch pirate? Has someone taken something that you were waiting for off of your porch? Yes or no? You can visit magic949.ca to vote. We're going to check in the poll a little later in the show, and I'm going to be coming right back with a look at the updated weather after the break.
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0: A shower's around this morning with a risk of a thunderstorm mixed in. It'll be a little breezy with some gusty winds. We'll see a high of 21. Humidex making that feel closer to 25. Those showers are going to stick around tonight with fog patches developing overnight. The wind will ease off and temperature will drop to 16. And then tomorrow there is a chance of showers with a high of 20. It's 17 degrees in Windsor. We're at 7:43.
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0: Magic 94.9 with Noah Gahan, The Great Divide. This is Bill with you. Good morning. We've been keeping an eye on that planned power outage in Wolfville, and it just came back on. So the power is back on Wolfville, if you were wondering about going that way. Not too much going out roadway-wise. You can drop me a text if you see anything, 902-710-6096, so I can share it around. I had a chance the other morning to pop into the Kings County Family Resource Center's Teens and Tweens Chat and Chill. It happens every Tuesday in Berwick and on Thursdays in Kentville. I went to the session at the Berwick Library, and before I was about to walk in, I looked in, listened a little bit, eavesdropping, and the kids were so engaged, I didn't want to interrupt. Instead, I kind of just lingered outside. I know, creepy. But it was very nice to see the kids so engaged in the program and so comfortable. Thanks to the Kings County Family Resource Center for an amazing program. There is a session today at their center on Culkin Drive in Kentville. It goes from 1:30 to 3. They have created a real safe space for teens and tweens. Definitely worth checking out. And along those lines, their outdoor program that was today, the Summer Adventures, is canceled due to the weather. So make note of that. You can find all the information on their socials. I'm going to be coming right back with today's celebrations.
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0: 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And Sean Ryerson celebrating today. He's from Auburn. That's with love from Raylan and Hudson. And a happy belated birthday to Maddie Miles, who turned 22 yesterday. And congratulations to everyone celebrating a special milestone today from all of us here at the station. You can send your birthdays and anniversaries 24 hours in advance to our website.
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1: Good morning. Nova Scotia is introducing a new RCMP billing model for municipalities. The province is investing an additional $16 million this year and $18 million annually after that. The funding will add 25 new officers across the province. Most municipalities will see a reduction in policing costs and none will pay more. Attorney General Scott Armstrong says the changes follow a comprehensive policy review released last year.
2: The current way municipalities are billed for RCMP policing has become increasingly difficult for them to manage. It does not provide the level of predictability communities need when making public safety decisions. That's why today we're announcing a significant investment in public safety through a new RCMP billing model for the 34 municipalities policed by the RCMP under the Provincial Police Service Agreement.
1: Municipalities must reinvest their savings into local public safety priorities like mental health response and crime prevention. The new model takes effect in October and is retroactive to April 1st. The Department of Natural Resources says the Mooseland Road wildfire is now under control. In a late morning update yesterday, DNR said the fire remained at 1,447 hectares, with crews continuing to put out hot spots. Then at 6 p.m., DNR said it was under control, meaning the fire was responding well to suppression efforts. It's not expected to grow, but still not extinguished. DNR says this will be the last regular update on the fire. Nova Scotia and Prince Edward Island will be getting a new area code in 2 years. The Canadian Numbering Administrator began looking at the issue last year and determined the region would need a new area code by February 2029. As a result, a new decision from the CRTC says the 851 area code will be introduced starting May 27, 2028. The 782 area code was introduced in 2014 in Nova Scotia and PEI, along with 10-digit dialing, to meet the increasing demand for telephone numbers in the region. A possible strike by WestJet flight attendants is moving closer after the airline and the union agreed on a plan to wind down operations if job action begins. The agreement would allow crews already in the air to finish their flights and return home safely. There could be disruptions by tomorrow with a strike by Saturday. The main issues remain wages and pay for work done before flights depart. In sports, Brooklyn, Nova Scotia's Sarah Mitten has gone back-to-back at the Commonwealth Games with gold in women's shot put. Canada is third in the medal standings after day six, but have the second most golds. The Blue Jays won their first series since the All-Star break with a 5-2 win over Washington to take 2 of 3 games from the Nationals. Elsewhere, the Yankees lost 6-5 in 12 innings to the White Sox, and Boston doubled up the A's 4-2. Now you're up to date. I'm James Faulkner.
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6: Showers with a risk of a thundershower this morning, wind gusts and a high of 21, a humidex of 25. Showers continue tonight with fog patches developing, wind becoming light and a low of 16, and a chance of showers tomorrow with a high of 20. It's 17 degrees in Kenville at 8:04.
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0: Magic 94.9 with Harry Styles, American Girls. It is 8:10, which means it's time for our community shout-out. Today's community shout-out goes to a team of social workers, teachers, and clinicians that help families not only here in the Valley, but all across the province. Family Service Nova Scotia. The co-chief operating officer, Adrian Becker, says they do a lot of work through programming.
1: We do programming for children, youth, and families across the province to keep families at the center of community and keep people safe, healthy, and we work towards just the community well-being.
0: They do some work in the area of crisis, but they have a heavy focus on prevention. Adrian wanted to take a moment to speak to everyone in the organization that puts families first.
1: We're very grateful and appreciative for every staff member, whether it be from the OAs, who are the people that greet people in the office when they arrive, or all the direct providers that work alongside families and systems to help keep us all safe in community.
0: So thank you to the amazing staff at Family Service Nova Scotia for the work they do to help shape the lives of families in our communities. 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

0: Somber's latest, My Body Isn't Ready on Magic 94.9, where we play everything. And some great comments this morning about what's in your fridge and follow-ups to my lack of knowledge around apple cider vinegar. Mark texted and told me it has several health benefits. I would say this continuing to pop in my fridge is a not-so-subtle hint from my wife. So to test the theory, I'm going to chuck this latest bottle in the garbage and see if a new one pops up and see if she's trying to tell me something. Anyway, today's question, what's something always in your fridge? Trina had a great comment. My kids, the door never closes. And then she has a follow-up and says, actually, a huge dill pickle jar of pickle juice. No pickles in it. She said, I'm pretty sure it moved with us. I think all of us have one of those. You can head over to Magic949's Facebook page to weigh in or text me 902-710-6096. We'll read a few more later in the show.
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0: These showers will continue throughout the morning. We do have a chance of a thunder shower. It'll be windy at times with some gusts coming up, a high of 21. Humidex is going to make that feel closer to 25. And then tonight, showers continue. Fog patches developing overnight with a low of 16. And tomorrow, a chance of a few more showers and a high of 20. It's 17 degrees in Berwick. We're at 823.
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4: Good morning. Nova Scotia is introducing a new RCMP billing model for municipalities in October, aiming to strengthen police services. Most municipalities will see a reduction in policing costs and none will pay more. Attorney General Scott Armstrong says he doesn't think this will lead to any municipalities to give up their own local force for the RCMP.
5: I don't think that the change in billing model is going to cause municipalities that currently have their own police forces to change. I guess every municipality has to make decisions on how they allocate and spend their funds. But I don't think there's any intent to see local municipal police forces change, move over. I don't think that's going to drive that change.
4: The province is investing an additional $16 million this year and $18 million annually after that, adding 25 new officers. Municipalities must reinvest their savings into local public safety priorities like mental health response and crime prevention. Nova Scotia Health says its strategy of offering work to all healthcare students at Dalhousie is working. Lauren O'Brien, NS Health's Director of Recruitment and Volunteer Services, tells CBC that positions are being filled where they need them the most right now. About 40% of this year's Dalhousie healthcare grads have been hired to date, not including physicians, with others still negotiating jobs. The biggest success is with physician assistants, with 17 of 22 grads getting jobs and two more still negotiating. 44% of registered nurses have signed on. The lowest levels are with nurse practitioners, with just 24% committed to working in the province. The village of New Minas has begun installing security cameras at the Louis Millet Community Complex to improve safety and prevent vandalism. Over the past several years, the village says it has experienced an increase in vandalism at some of its parks and public facilities. Cameras are currently being installed inside the LMCC, while the next phase will include the parking lots. That will be followed by the rollout of camera systems at Lockhart and Ryan Memorial Park, Jones Road Public Works Building, and Village Water Towers. King's District RCMP are searching for a Melbourne Square man wanted on a province-wide arrest warrant. Police say 44-year-old David James Bishop is facing numerous charges, including weapons offenses, threats, and endangering lives. RCMP say Bishop was last seen driving a blue Harley-Davidson motorcycle with raised handlebars. He is described as 6'1", more than 300 pounds, with a shaved head, blue eyes, and several tattoos. In sports, Sarah Mitten from Brooklyn, Nova Scotia, defended her Commonwealth Games title in the women's shot put with another gold medal yesterday. She was more than 2 meters ahead of the second-place throw. In the majors, the Blue Jays beat Washington 5-2, the White Sox downed the Yankees 6-5 in 12 innings, and the Red Sox doubled up the A's 4-2. Now you're up to date. I'm James Faulkner.
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8: Showers with a risk of a thundershower this morning, wind gusts and a high of 21, a humidex of 25. Showers continue tonight with fog patches developing, wind becoming light, and a low of 16, and a chance of showers tomorrow with a high of 20. It's 17 degrees in Greenwood at 8:34.
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1: 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That's Pelch with Last Night. This is Bill. Good morning. Thank you for joining me. It is 8:39. 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And porch pirates are becoming a bigger headache for Canadians. A recent national FedEx survey found 28% of Canadians have had a package stolen at some point. Even more telling, 70% of Canadians say they worry about packages sitting unattended on their doorsteps, but only 7% of theft victims actually report it to police. So we asked today, have you ever been a victim of a porch pirate? Right now, currently leading? No, you have not. You can visit magic949.ca to vote. 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
1: We'll see these showers continue throughout the day with a risk of a thunderstorm as well. Some gusty winds, a high of 21. Humidity making it feel closer to 25. Tonight the showers will continue. Fog patches will move in overnight. The wind will become light. And we'll see a low of 16. And then tomorrow, a high of 20 with a chance of a few more showers. Temperatures across the valley right now, well, it's actually holding pretty steady at 17 degrees. It's 8:42.
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0: Talk with his latest time machine on Magic 94.9, where we play everything. The cutoff for the Big Swim volunteer opportunities is tonight at midnight, but still time to sign up. I spoke with event director Lynn Patterson about the various roles that they have. She said there is lots that people can do to help.
1: There's lots of land roles, like folks who'll be on the land, like helping check in the swimmers and getting, you know, the gear that we need and making sure we're like marshalling people down. And then on the flip side, when everybody's coming in to organize their gear, reuniting them with family after their event. So yeah, lots of land volunteers. We would love to have some more folks volunteer for that. We are looking to boost our kayak safety team. We have lots of volunteers, but we'd like to have a few more. The only requirement for that is, you know, to have a kayak and to have your level one certification.
0: All proceeds from the event on August 30th on Aylesford Lake go to Brigadoon Village. 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
7: Me not working hard. 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And tonight, let's enjoy life.

0: Ella Langley with her massive crossover hit, Choosing Texas, on Magic 94.9, where we play everything. And you are going to have to forgive how my brain works. Normally, people would ask today's question meaning something you use all the time, but not this guy. I say it as in, what's in your fridge all the time, but A, you don't use it, or B, you have no idea how it got there. I asked, what's something always in your fridge? And Gary Domney, a light bulb. I must be tired because it took me far too long to catch on to that. But good one, Gary. And Sharon McDonald, that little bit of jam in the bottom of the jar. I have several little bits of jam in several jars, so I know exactly what you're talking about, Sharon. Still time to share yours. You can head over to the Magic 94.9 Facebook page or text me, 902-710-6096.
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0: Magic 94.9, where we play everything. Teddy Swims with the door. This is Bill. Thank you so much for joining me this morning. And I know we're not even through Natal Day yet, but I wanted to put Scallop Days in Digby on your radar. Things kick off Thursday, August 7th, but Friday is the big start with the foam party. And one night only will be taken to the stage. 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Mary Mac, awesome. Saw them at Lobster Bash this year. And Sunday is just as full of events, and it's wrapping up with the well-known Scallop Day fireworks. You can find the full schedule on the Scallop Day social media, and you can bet your bottom dollar Magic 94.9 will be on hand.
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0: John Fellner with Brokeskin on Magic 94.9, and that is going to do it for me today. I thank you so much for spending your morning with me. Tomorrow we will be sitting on the Friday of the long weekend, so we're going to have lots to talk about as far as your plans for the long weekend. And I'm also going to fill you in on a very special event I'm going to be attending this evening. I am absolutely honored to be there. Your day ahead of you will be showers for most of the day with a risk of a thunderstorm. We'll see some gusty winds, a high of 21, but it's going to feel closer to 25 with the humidity. I will talk to you all in the morning. And remember, in the meantime, take care of each other.
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2: Here's your latest Environment Canada weather forecast. 10 millimeters of showers today with the risk of a thunder shower, up to 25 millimeters in areas of the heaviest showers. Winds from the northeast gusting to 40 this afternoon and a high of 21 with a humidex of 25. 5 millimeters of showers tonight with the risk of a thunder shower, fog patches, and a low of 16. And cloudy with a chance of showers tomorrow with a high of 20 and a humidex of 26.
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11: Here's your latest Environment Canada weather forecast. 10 millimeters of showers today with the risk of a thunder shower, up to 25 millimeters in areas of the heaviest showers. Winds from the northeast gusting to 40 this afternoon and a high of 21 with a humidex of 25. 5 millimeters of showers tonight with the risk of a thunder shower, fog patches, and a low of 16. And cloudy with a chance of showers tomorrow with a high of 20 and a humidex of 26.

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1: And I'm joined on this last Wednesday of July by Jessica from Big Brothers Big Sisters. How are you doing today, Jessica?
2: I'm good, Tara. Where is the summer going?
1: I know it's speeding by, but let's slow things down and give some people some happiness. You have our list of weekly winners.
2: I do. The winners of our daily prizes from Absolutely Fabulous at Home are 601, Natalie M, 389, Brandon B, 521, Tanya T, 648, Danielle L, 937, Bettina S, 1109, Jeannie R, 215, Kevin J, and the winner of our $100 cash prize, sponsored by Harry Wilson with Viewpoint Realty, is calendar number 693, Lori M. A big thank you to all of our supporters and congratulations to our winners. Prizes are sent out within 4 to 6 weeks.
1: Congratulations does go to all those winners. And you guys have a summer student and she's doing something pretty exciting today.
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10: The latest Environment Canada forecast: showers, risk of a thunder shower today, could be 10 millimeters up to 30 in the heaviest of the downpours. Northeasterly wind picking up, a high 21, humidex 25. Tonight, showers and risk of a thunder shower with fog patches and a light wind, low 16, and cloudy with a 60% chance of showers on Friday, high of 20, humidex of 26. Looks like sun and cloud and upper 20s for the weekend.
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1: Enrique Iglesias. Pitbull. Y'all know what time it is.
2: We gonna set it off tonight. Just

0: 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Renovate with us.
1: If this program seems to be going by too fast, press the pause button. Pause button. And
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3: 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The Back in the Day replay.

0: Christina Aguilera, What a Girl Wants, part of your Back in the Day replay. Your buddy Shane will back with you again today. And what we like to do here on the Back in the Day replay is reminisce. I mean, it's in the title. It's Back in the Day. And it was on this day back in 2007 where Britney and K-Fed finalized their divorce. Under the terms of the agreement, he got $15,000 a month in child support and another $20,000 a month in spousal support. It was also on this day back in 2014, Sharknado 2, the second one, aired on TV.
1: I know you're scared. I'm scared too. They're sharks. They're scary. No one wants to get eaten. But I've been eaten. And I'm here to tell you, it takes a lot more than that to bring a good man down.
0: Yeah. Oh, Sharknado. Any of them. An absolute classic. We'll be right back with more of your Back in the Day replay.
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0: Savage Garden, I Want You, as your Back in the Day replay continues. So I've been sitting here being like, I know there's something crazy that happened today, and I just couldn't remember. And just as Savage Garden was coming to an end, it hit me. This happened back in 1975, so quite a while ago now, but today is actually the day that Jimmy Hoffa disappeared from the parking lot at the Matches Red Fox restaurant. Yeah, he was never seen or heard from again. If you're younger than me and you don't remember the Jimmy Hoffa story, check it out. It is very interesting.
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5: The latest Environment Canada forecast: showers, risk of a thunder shower today, could be 10 millimeters, up to 30 in the heaviest of the downpours. Northeasterly wind picking up, a high 21, humidex 25. Tonight, showers and risk of a thunder shower with fog patches and a light wind, low 16, and cloudy with a 60% chance of showers on Friday, high of 20, humidex of 26. Looks like sun and cloud and upper 20s for the weekend.
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0: You get what you give, and that's just a scientific fact. The New Radicals back in the day replay, and this is it for me, done for another day. Thank you for spending your noon hour with me. I appreciate you, and we'll talk again here in the very near future. And until then, you have a great afternoon.
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0: Magic 94.9, and we play everything and good afternoon. Julia here. Hi there. We're looking at rain today, some much needed rain. We could see up to 30 millimeters in the heaviest showers today, and then a few more millimeters tonight. So we'll take it. We need it. It's been so tinder dry out there. We've got great tunes ahead. We're going to hear Jade LaMack and Harry Styles. Avril Lavigne is next.
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2: 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We're getting ready for a long weekend, and this weekend we'll feature Back in the Day Replay, the long weekend edition. We're going back 25 years to 2001. 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
8: Latest Environment Canada forecast: showers, risk of a thunder shower today. Could be 10 millimeters up to 30 in the heaviest of the downpours. Northeasterly wind picking up, a high 21, humidex 25. Tonight, showers and risk of a thunder shower with fog patches and a light wind, low 16. And cloudy with a 60% chance of showers on Friday, high of 20, humidex of 26. Looks like sun and cloud and upper 20s for the weekend.
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11: Only need me when it's sundown. 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Hit me with the runaround. 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

0: Magic 94.9, we play everything, and good afternoon. I want to say hi to our friends out Scotts Bayway. Thanks for tuning in. A big yard sale out Scotts Bayway this weekend. We'll find out more about that a little later on after 2. As well, next hour, we're going to hear from Ariana Grande and Sarah Larson. Down with Webster is next.
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0: 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Community-wide yard sale is happening in Scotts Bay area this weekend. From the Lookoff to Scotts Bay, just follow the 358 from Canning. 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Coming up, we'll hear Sabrina Carpenter and Rev.
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0: Magic 94.9, and we play everything and good afternoon. All kinds of great natal day weekend fun to look forward to. 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Annapolis Royal doing a lot of different natal day celebrations too. They'll have a dance that evening and all kinds of other great fun planned. 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Coming up, we'll hear Usher and Ella Langley.
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11: Latest Environment Canada forecast: showers, risk of a thunder shower today. Could be 10 millimeters up to 30 in the heaviest of the downpours. Northeasterly wind picking up, a high 21, humidex 25. Tonight, showers and risk of a thunder shower with fog patches and a light wind, low 16. And cloudy with a 60% chance of showers on Friday, high of 20, humidex of 26. Looks like sun and cloud and upper 20s for the weekend.
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0: 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Want to say hi to our friends today in Coldbrook. Thanks for tuning in. We'll hear next hour from Gracie Abrams, Pink Pantheress, and Tate McRae. Just ahead, Bella Kay.
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about her loving. I wish she'd let me be, but her destiny's got us so intertwined. Back in 2011, I decided to not

0: 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This weekend in Wolfville, the Farmers Market's hosting a Family Farm Fun Day. 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
11: Latest Environment Canada forecast: showers, risk of a thunder shower today, could be 10 millimeters up to 30 in the heaviest of the downpours. Northeasterly wind picking up, a high 21, humidex 25. Tonight, showers and risk of a thunder shower with fog patches and a light wind, low 16, and cloudy with a 60% chance of showers on Friday, high of 20, humidex of 26. Looks like sun and cloud and upper 20s for the weekend.
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0: 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We're getting ready to head home with the Rolling Home Show today. Justin Bieber on the way, The Weeknd, and Sabrina Carpenter. An info update at the top of the hour, and before that, we'll hear Ed Sheeran.
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0: 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Join us this weekend for a Back in the Day replay. We'll be featuring the music of 2001, going back 25 years this long weekend. We'll hear all the best songs of that year, the biggest ones, and relive all the memories. To wrap up your long weekend, that's noon to 4, Monday on Magic 94.9. 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

At least we know that we gave it a try. So why don't we go out and get a drink in the West End? 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

0: 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Be listening for updates from our summer cruiser with our Fuel Your Summer contest. 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Coming up, we'll hear from Alicia Moffitt.
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2: 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Hi, Stacey. How are you?
3: I'm great, Erin. How are you?
2: I'm doing great, and we are gearing up for the long weekend, and you're heading off to the Fox Mountain Music Fest.
3: Yes, this is a great event at the Fox Mountain Campground in Aylesford. We've been sponsoring it for years, and I actually do attend that one, and it's always a great time. They do a wonderful job.
2: Sounds like a great time, and lots of great local talent there, Stacey. And speaking of great events, you guys are just 1 month away from your show for Shelter.
3: Yes, the countdown is on. It's our ninth annual. So that's the retro movie night that we host at the Valley Drive-In. This year, the vote came in for Free Willy, which is the original film from 1993. So we'll be watching that night. The Annapolis Valley Cruisers Car Club attends, and all proceeds go to Chrysalis House. So that's always a great community event.
2: Now, we are halfway through the summer, Stacey, but that doesn't mean you can't get into a property to enjoy the rest of the summer or be in one before school starts. There's lots of vacancies.
3: Yes, we actually have a couple of vacant properties. One is a cottage on Lower Lake 60, so definitely can get there and enjoy the rest of the summer on the water. And then a great family home in Colebrook on Borden Street. It's got a pool, a hot tub, and definitely can get in there before school starts.
2: All right, Stacey. 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
2: Well, thanks for joining us, Stacey, and have a great long weekend.
3: You too. Thanks.
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6: Latest Environment Canada forecast: showers, risk of a thunder shower today, could be 10 millimeters up to 30 in the heaviest of the downpours. Northeasterly wind picking up, a high 21, humidex 25. Tonight, showers and risk of a thunder shower with fog patches and a light wind, low 16, and cloudy with a 60% chance of showers on Friday, high of 20, humidex of 26. Looks like sun and cloud and upper 20s for the weekend.
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0: 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Coming up after 5, we're heading home. We'll hear from Talk, French Montana, and Olivia Rodrigo's new one. We've got an info update at the top of the hour, and before that, we'll hear from Shaboozy.
1: Like what you hear? 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

0: 94.9, it's The Drive at 5, and good evening. Welcome. We've got rain tonight. Yes, that will start to taper off, but showers expected through the evening. Tomorrow, a chance of showers, but still pretty warm and close to normal temp-wise. We've got your forecast after a bit. Lots on the go this week. Stay tuned. We'll take a look at some of the events happening this weekend. And yeah, you can make some fun for Natal Day. We've got Shakira and Burna Boy on the way as well. Sabrina Carpenter is next.
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10: The latest Environment Canada forecast: showers, risk of a thunder shower today, could be 10 millimeters up to 30 in the heaviest of the downpours. Northeasterly wind picking up, a high 21, humidex 25. Tonight, showers and risk of a thunder shower with fog patches and a light wind, low 16, and cloudy with a 60% chance of showers on Friday, high of 20, humidex of 26. Looks like sun and cloud and upper 20s for the weekend.
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0: 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Coming up, Tate McRae, Taylor Swift, and Walk the Moon, just ahead Chapel Roan. Have a great night.
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6: Latest Environment Canada forecast: showers, risk of a thunder shower today. Could be 10 millimeters up to 30 in the heaviest of the downpours. Northeasterly wind picking up, a high 21, humidex 25. Tonight, showers and risk of a thunder shower with fog patches and a light wind, low 16, and cloudy with a 60% chance of showers on Friday, high of 20, humidex of 26. Looks like sun and cloud and upper 20s for the weekend.
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5: When a child is in the hospital, visitors come to say hello. And when visiting hours are over, they leave. But family does whatever it takes to stay. At Ronald McDonald House, we believe families shouldn't have to fight alone. So we make sure they have everything they need, with a community of support, warm meals, and a place to rest. Because when a child is sick, family stays. And Ronald McDonald House stays with them.
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6: 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I found this picture on my phone. 5 hours so long. I wish you were back from Boston. I'm alone learning those lessons. You're out there

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